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5: Mm-hmm.
4: There's no male Ugandan artist as professional as professional disciplined about his music career and talented like A-Pass. I happened to book him last week for Governor's Saturday Night Fever. He posted and promoted the gig, did a drop for the night without any reminder. Arrived 1 hour before the before his performance. He came with his music technician and performed with live instrumental sounds so we can hear his voice. Not seen something like that before. Everyone was happy and complimenting his performance. A-Pass deserves his flowers. Book him.
5: A-Pass.
4: Yes. Nisha Gashumba was that in how Gundavon Munu professional Mubijan Ufitena discipline Muri career in Muri Uganda A-Pass. Sindavi won a Munyaka Maza
5: after discipline, eh?
4: Yea, at the chamber Naram Muhammad and I'm booking. Arranges Yapostinze Ibitaramo, Ichojitaramo, Yakoze Video Yamamas Chojitaramo, Yaje, Bereko performing, Berikoja Kubjuno, Yaje Isaum Bere Yasho. 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So, no, young one will get it for video.
5: You was going to organize on Hiaji.
4: Vacuum Jacuza Baras, would you just above his jet to Rabaz in Ibache? No, no, no, no, no, no, no, no, no, no, no, no, no,
5: no,
4: no, no, no, no, no, no, no, no, no, no, no, no, no,
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1: Some nights become memories. 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